0: Bravo 61, are you Nova?
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0: 1919
1: You're not the same traffic for all Bravo 61.
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0: Lieutenant, I said, watch out, but Cody's, B-24 is 17.

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Did he say where specifically he was parked by the bar?

0: that East Main unit that's headed to that crash airline in Clearview.
1: I just left the troop. You said they over Clearview and 61 and then and
0: in the Ideal parking lot.
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0: Traffic stop, I attend East at Causeway, 414, Juliet Roma Zulu, 414 JRZ. It's going to be on that silver Subaru.

0: Sugar Dash D36, 1019 for that crash. 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
1: Oh.

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1: Yes.
0: I'm 1097 at the Ideal Market, 618-3152. I called that number. No one's answering. What's the vehicle script?
2: It should be a Caravan and a Nissan Frontier.
0: Okay, 10-4, I'll see those vehicles. Thank you.

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1: 68.
0: I'm clear, West Jeff. You can have me 1019. Bravo 24 is going to be standing by with his 3rd, 1015 at West Jeff.

0: Which other is now?
1: 23.
0: B23. There was an alpha comma job of Joseph.
1: Oh.

0: thinking it's a signal 100. That's in westbound between Causeway and Clearview. This morning, victim is expecting me to an Altima. They were advised to relocate to the discount zone on Vet. This bike is a dark colored Charger. They gave a 28 of 236 Golf Romeo Hotel, 236 GRH.
1: Hello. You turn on that plate.
0: 236 Golf Romeo Hotel, 236 Golf Romeo Hotel, a dark color Charger.
1: 7-4, thank you, ma'am.

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1: 61.
0: Off the mental vet. This calls on our vets. Where are they located again?
1: I have to go to the discount zone on Vitch to call disconnected, and I was unable to get a call back.
0: Four. I'm here right now.
1: So let me see if JP got a call back number 4.
0: Devil.

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1: Hello, JP.
0: So.

0: VIP de Power Jump.
1: Is that?
0: 3 hour and 18. 10 East yeah. at the 325.
1: What kind of vehicle?
0: Chrysler 300, Mississippi Tech, Sierra Papa Echo 220.

0: 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I'll be clear that individual was maced prior to getting in her vehicle. She pulled over on the side of the road. There's another driver. 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

0: 55 is an all.
1: Yeah.
0: Well, Travis Top, US 90 West, going down lower level in Manhattan, Louisiana, 394 Hotel Sierra Tango, 394 Hotel Sierra Tango, it's going out white Chevy Traverse. I'm going to put the stop in.

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1: Yes.
0: I'm the next about Mississippi Plate Golf Echo Kilo 212. Somewhere on a white Honda Civic.
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0: be doing that reason.
1: 23.
0: Okay, I will be 61 and be 68 out of David Drive and Airlock. I know it's down, but I don't need to have a chance of 98.
1: 10 for 4 in the night.

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0: Be advised that engine is still down, it's not working.
1: I'm sorry, ma'am. What'd you say was down?
0: Internet. I believe y'all are able to make y'all events, but our internet is still down.
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0: Traffic stop, 61 North, north of LA 54. Louisiana, Charlie, 405962. C405962, the silver Chevy pickup.

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1: North. 90. Traffic stop 61 South, north of LA 54. 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C177813. 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
1: it. Yeah, come on.

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1: 10-4, wrapping up with NOPD, getting the warrant clear.

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0: Traffic stop, 61 South, north of LA 54. Louisiana, Charlie 94, 0571. C94, 0571. It's a great GMC pickup.

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0: 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I'm going to call the TMC also.
1: Four.

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If you're making something, you have to enter it yourself. Then handwritten.

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0: contribute this to any map unit on this channel? Sir, I-10 East at Clearview. I got a unit en route. I've got a couple calls on debris in the roadway. It's going to be tire debris. Center and center right.
1: Yeah, well, we got a unit route 225.
0: Hey, 10-4. For some reason, 1049 passed on your headquarters. Phone systems are not going through between here and there.

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0: On the traffic stop, US 90B Expressway West at LA 23. 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
0: What location are they at again? Sorry, ma'am.
1: Barataria and Dolores.

Not region though. I'll be out on the signal 18, US 90 be eastbound by the CCC. White van, black sedan, blocking the left lane.

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0: All of that musical to the Provincia Mexican restaurant, advising that subject is now being confrontational after following them.
1: Or, I believe that's in Grenard, JP. Can you also start them for the suspect?
0: Okay, 4th name, I'm on the phone with that.

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1: All right, Temple, 212.3, eastbound, 212.3, eastbound. It's going to have a lot of tire debris in the roadway. Evidently, 18-wheeler lost it. I'm also notified of TMC.

movie, The Worst Man with Mississippi Plate, had one of the tires on at 30 miles an hour. Cool.

0: Yes, to East Bank Uniform 107 near I-10 in Clearview. The exact location, but a caller is saying that there's a 107 drawing, like artwork on the interstate. Would you just pass by that area and see what's going on?
1: West 37.
0: Eastbound.

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1: 25.

0: the Yanni Savage Rebus.
1: Yes.
0: Reference that debris, the 212 eastbound, it's anything.
1: Sure, thank you.

310 southbound at the 0.9, going an 18 abandoned on the right shoulder. Louisiana 104, Juliet, Zulu, Juliet 104, JZJ, it's a silver Dodge Avenger.

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0: Yeah.
1: What team is on right now?
0: Charlie.
1: Cancel. Courtney, is it 805 at 1600? Anybody?
0: For first hours, 85 and 1600, yes.
1: For first hours.

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Really 28.

should be just a CCC unit or West Bank map unit. Got a report of 18. 90B westbound at the Chop Tours entrance ramp.

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29 northbound at 3152. It's a white Nissan Rogue. Who's your license plate? 912 Echo

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1: Cool.

26, it's going to be a gray Wagoneer and a gray semi-truck. A rock flew from the vehicle in front of her and cracked the windshield, relocated to a steward's supply.

0: 69.
1: 39 southbound at clearing. It's a grade 4 fusion. Handicap license plate 507930. 507930.
0: Come on.

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1: Yeah, well.

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0: Circle West.

0: 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I'm not sure what it is yet. I'll let you know.
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0: I believe it's a Dodge Avenger. Louisiana 987 JBI, Juliet Bravo, India.
1: Oh.

0: the subject will be to the right. It's going to be handicap, please. 516164. That's 516164. It's going to be on a Kia Sorento Blue. Let me get him off the elevator.
1: The expressway east, just the Manhattan exit route.

0: traffic stop for you guys on the expressway east, passing LA 356 and Gulf to Quebec. It's going to be on GMC Yukon Black.
1: Cool.

0: 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US 90 B Expressway West, getting off at the Terry Parkway exit. Zulu 225658. That is Z225658. GMC Sierra pickup. Black, we're gonna be in Agora. He didn't get off.
1: Sure.

proper, you know? Well, the traffic stop, it's going to be US 90B Expressway East at General to go. 199 Juliet Kilo Victor. 199 Juliet Kilo Victor. It's going to be on a Nissan Sentra. Great.

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1: Single 18, Barataria, 4th Street. The handicap tag, 462 206. On a gray Jetta, abandoned in the left lane.
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1: 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Also, may you let DOCD know that the West Bank Expressway at Maplewood Drive sign has been damaged.
0: Cool.

0: plate 451-844. It's on a white Honda CRV. Second vehicle, Louisiana temp 211-02384. It's on a green Nissan Sentra. 1-2.
1: Yeah.

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1: Any

0: Laura. On a traffic stop, it's going to be US 90B Service Road West at MacArthur Boulevard, 296 Foxtrot Tango Yankee, 296 Foxtrot Tango Yankee. It's going to be on a Toyota Camry 1.
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I can use that VIX for a gray Toyota 4Runner, Louisiana 28991, Gulf Offshore Officers 991, GFO, tailgating and swerving.

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In the roadway, possibly nothing further at this time. Between Cousins and La Palco.

traffic stop 90 West at LaFalco on Louisiana 280 Hotel Juliet Tango. It's a black Lexus SUV.

0: 39, Reginello.
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0: 39. I'm going to be 90 eastbound at 90B, calling Louisiana 941 Juliet Uniform Alpha to Silver Impala.